0: It's This Week in Music. There's The Who. You know, it was 50 years ago this week that their lunatic drummer, Keith Moon, paid 9 taxi drivers in New York City to block off the traffic at both ends of New York Street so that he could throw the contents of his hotel room out the window. So I assume to Keith's brain, blocking the traffic off was a health and safety improvement. Dear, oh dear. Billy Joel is our feature artist next weekend. The Aussie Top 5 is from May 7, 1990. Classic album double is 461 Ocean Boulevard from Eric Clapton. And we'll chat with Davey Johnston from the Elton John Band about recording with John Lennon. Enjoy what's left of the weekend. Have a brilliant week. And thank you so much for listening.
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18: Hi there, Alana McIntyre here with the latest. The Nationals are calling for a royal commission following the death of a five-year-old girl in Alice Springs, with a man expected to be charged with murder this weekend. Leader Matt Canavan has told ABC's insiders that more needs to be done to help our Indigenous communities.
19: That since the defeat of The Voice, the government has effectively run scared from Indigenous policy.
18: Three people have died in Sydney southwest overnight after an alleged assault. Crews were called to a property in Rosemeadow around 1:30 a.m. and they found two people dead, understood to be a man and a woman, alongside a man with severe head injuries. The 65-year-old was rushed to hospital, but he died. A sedan turned up about an hour later and police arrested a 32-year-old man. Two people have been charged, accused of arson over a fire at a Lebanese restaurant in Melbourne. Police are now investigating whether it's linked to other attacks on other venues in the city. Queensland has a bold plan to build its energy independence. The government is set to announce plans to accelerate fuel infrastructure. Six parcels of government-owned land near ports could be opened up so companies can build fuel storage sites and maybe even refineries. And the King has wrapped up his trip to the US and Bermuda, but it seems he didn't impress everyone. Before meeting the royal, the new Democratic Socialist mayor of New York City, Zoran Mamdani, was asked about what he would say to the King.
20: I would probably encourage him to return the Kohinoor diamond.
18: He was talking about one of the most expensive diamonds in the world, which India has repeatedly called for Britain to give back.
16: For the largest range of mobiles, head to Harvey Norman Launceston. 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
18: Well, the Tigers have broken their 12-match losing streak, defeating the Eagles by 11 points at Optus Stadium. Richmond did so with a 17-man injury list, which turned into 18 in the opening minutes. Tigers coach Adam Uze says you wouldn't know it with their spirit and energy.
21: 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We're dealing with a fair bit off the field with availability.
18: And the Saints had a 39-point victory over Carlton at Marvel.
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17: LAFM's three-day forecast.
23: Let's take a look at that three-day forecast for you. Launceston, a bit of rain around today and a top of 23. Dropping to 10 tonight, possible showers and 19 tomorrow. Tuesday, fog, then a sunny day and 19. For Scottsdale and the northeast, rain today, we should get to 21. Dropping to 11 tonight, showers and 17 tomorrow. Tuesday, mostly sunny and 17 expected. And for St Helens and the east coast, a late shower, a top of 23 today. Dropping to 12 overnight, a clearing shower and 20 tomorrow. And Tuesday, a late shower and a top of 19. 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

0: On LAFM and 7SD, Soft Cell, Tainted Love, and Mark Cohen taking a walk in Memphis. BJ with you this morning. What are you doing today? Need some inspiration? How about the Lilydale Market? It's only just got going at 10 this morning, and it's running through until 2 o'clock, and it's a great theme today. As tomorrow is the 4th of May, it is the eve of May the 4th be with you day. Geek culture is taking a front foot at the Lilydale Market. Lots of nerds out there playing with lightsabers, a bit of sci-fi anime games and comic book characters. So I think the kids are going to love this as well. Get on out to the Lilydale Market at the Memorial Hall. Lots of stall holders, lots of fun to be had, lots of yummy things to eat, bric-a-brac and arts and crafts, all of that. And it's on right now. So if you want to head on out to Lilydale, I think you'll find it'll be a bit of a fun afternoon. Up next, we'll keep the music rolling out for you. We have got 10cc and Matchbox 20 on the way.
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2: Are you for real?
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2: 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I just listen to the radio. I'm on the verge of fainting, to be honest. I'm so appreciative. This stuff just doesn't happen to me.
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0: Doing a whiter shade of pale, Pro call Harem for us this morning on LAFM and 7SD, and the Pointer Sisters in there as well. I'm so excited. BJ with you this morning, and I imagine there'll be a bit of excitement around your place if there's a special celebration on this week. 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
2: Good morning, I'm Britt Aylin. An estimated extra 20,000 Bulkville GP appointments are expected to open up for residents of the Meander Valley. Three pre-polling stations are open this week ahead of Saturday's Legislative Council election.
1: Delivering the local stories from the local voices that you simply can't get anywhere else.
2: The state government confirming our local storage capacity has increased. Search of the car reportedly uncovered a significant quantity of drugs, cash and ammunition.
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Good morning. You're with BJ on LAFM and 7SD. Hope your Sunday morning is travelling well, and it's nearly 11 o'clock. So we'll have a quick look at news, sport and weather for you. Then after that, we're back into the music, grooving it on out to the 70s. We'll pay a visit to the 80s.

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6: Good morning, Alana McIntyre here with the latest. In heartbreaking news, 47-year-old Jefferson Lewis has been charged with murder and two counts of sexual assault following the death of Kumanjai little baby in Alice Springs. NT Police Commissioner Martin Dole says the outcome follows an extensive investigation.
7: This remains a deeply distressing matter, and our thoughts are firmly with Kumanjai's family, loved ones, and the wider community that have been deeply impacted by these events.
6: Northern Territory Police have released CCTV footage of what looks like people looting and say it is not people processing their grief. The NT Police Commissioner calling it disgusting, and he warns it will not be tolerated. Three people have died in Sydney Southwest overnight after an alleged assault at a home in Rosemeadow. Crews were called around 1:30 a.m. and they found two people dead, understood to be a man and a woman, alongside another man who had severe head injuries. The 64-year-old was taken to hospital, but he died. A sedan turned up about an hour later and police arrested a 32-year-old man. The Liberal Party has claimed victory in the Nepean by-election in Victoria. The former Mornington Shire Council Mayor Anthony Marsh winning the seat. One Nation, though, has warned Darren Herkus will be back in the state election in November. And today is World Laughter Day, a reminder that a little smile, a light-hearted moment or a shared joke can bridge differences.
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6: Well, the Tigers have defeated the Eagles by 11 points, breaking their losing streak and recording their first win of the season. Richmond claimed the win with a 17-man injury list. Tigers coach Adam Uze really proud.
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6: The Saints had a 39-point win over Carlton. Michael Voss concedes the Blues are not at the level they need to be. Geelong defeated North Melbourne by 49 points. And today, the Swans are taking on the Demons at the SCG.
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5: LAFM's three-day forecast.
10: Let's take a look at that three-day forecast for you. Launceston, a bit of rain around today and a top of 23. Dropping to 10 tonight, possible showers and 19 tomorrow. Tuesday, fog, then a sunny day and 19. For Scottsdale and the northeast, rain today, we should get to 21. Dropping to 11 tonight, showers and 17 tomorrow. Tuesday, mostly sunny and 17 expected. And for St Helens and the east coast, a late shower, a top of 23 today. Dropping to 12 overnight, a clearing shower and 20 tomorrow. And Tuesday, a late shower and a top of 19. 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

0: On LAFM and 7SD, the Choir Boys, Run to Paradise, and Bob Welsh, Ebony Eyes in there. Good morning, PJ, with you today. Now, if you're stuck for ideas of things to do, lots of good movies doing the rounds at the moment. Devil Wears Prada 2 has just opened this week at Village. Plenty of sessions on today as well, including 1 o'clock, 3:45 and 6:30. And we also have the Sheep Detectives coming our way soon. There's a special preview of it this afternoon at 1:15, and plenty of other movies to choose from, including Michael, which, despite the reviews, is going gangbusters at the cinema, and that's on at 3 and 5:30 at Village Cinema. Up next, we'll keep the music rolling for you. We have got John Lennon and the Pretenders on the way.
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0: Ooh, good song, Billy Joel and the Stranger, from 1977 on LAFM and 7SD. BJ with you this morning. If you're enjoying a bit of a lazy day, I'm wondering if you're behind the computer and having a bit of a play. 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

on LAFM and 7SD PJ with you this morning. We'll pause for a moment just to have a bit of a news update. We'll take a look at sport and weather for you as well. Then after 12, the soundtrack of your life continues as we go back to the 70s with Classic Mac. Rocking it out in the 80s with John Mellencamp. No,

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11: Hi there, Alana McIntyre here with the latest. Police in the Northern Territory have charged Jefferson Lewis with murder and two counts of sexual assault following the death of Kumanjai little baby in Alice Springs. The 47-year-old is expected to face Darwin local court on Tuesday. Police have also released CCTV of members of the community looting and say it's not people processing their grief.
12: The footage that's been released here, you'll see the behaviour is absolutely atrocious. And essentially, it's criminalistic, it's outright looting. The businesses involved have suffered extensive monetary loss.
11: A man is in custody over a suspected triple murder at a home in Sydney Southwest. When police arrived at the property in Rose,

0: Meadow around 1:30 this morning. They found a 64-year-old man with critical head injuries along with the bodies of a woman and a man. The 64-year-old died after being taken to hospital. Around an hour later, a silver sedan arrived at the scene. Police arrested the 32-year-old male driver. The Queensland government is taking steps to gain some energy independence. The Courier-Mail reporting that land near ports in Brisbane, Mackay, Gladstone and Bundaberg could be unlocked for companies to build fuel storage tanks. The land could even be used for refineries, but it will all need the green light from the federal government. And One Nation's Barnaby Joyce says a private plane donation by one of Gina Rinehart's companies won't really worry voters. He says plan A for him is to run for the Senate, but that he may also run for his lower house seat of New England.
1: Get the jump on your next project with the mighty helpful team at Mitre 10. 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Mitre 10.
0: Eagles coach Andrew McWalter says there will be no changes for West Coast despite their 12-point loss to Richmond, who recorded their first win of the season.
2: Yeah, we're always going to go picking a squad that we've got to make sure, and I've said this all year, we've got to make sure that we never cut it too deep and go too young, which, you know, we have a little bit this year already.
0: The Saints had a 39-point win over Carlton, and today the Swans are taking on the Demons.
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5: LAFM's three-day forecast.
6: Let's take a look at that three-day forecast for you. Launceston, a bit of rain around today and a top of 23, dropping to 10 tonight, possible showers and 19 tomorrow. Tuesday, fog, then a sunny day and 19. For Scottsdale and the northeast, rain today, we should get to 21, dropping to 11 tonight, showers and 17 tomorrow. Tuesday, mostly sunny and 17 expected. And for St Helens and the east coast, a late shower, a top of 23 today, dropping to 12 overnight, a clearing shower and 20 tomorrow. And Tuesday, a late shower and a top of 19. 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

0: on LAFM and 7SD Journey, Don't Stop Believin', and the Backstreet Boys sneaking in there as well. They're larger than life. BJ with you this afternoon. I bet you didn't know it's International Jazz Day, did you? Yeah, it is. And today, an opportunity for you to enjoy some live jazz in the company of good mates. Up at the Australian Italian Club, St. Joe's Big Band is going to be performing. They're gearing up right now for a 1 o'clock start. If you hurry on up there, you can probably get lunch as well from the Australian Italian Club. But the music gets going at 1 and they'll be playing through until 4 o'clock this afternoon. Wear your jazziest outfit, kick your heels up and enjoy. We'll certainly keep you occupied here if you can't make it up to the club. And up next musically, we've got Status Quo and Pink on LAFM and 7SD.
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0: Buffalo Springfield for What It's Worth on LAFM and 7SD. Afternoon, BJ with you today. It's going to be a busy week around the radio station this week. It's AgFest week and we're looking forward to heading out for three massive days at Quercus Park Carrick, May 7 to 9, this Thursday, Friday and Saturday coming. More than 600 exhibitors with the latest in agriculture, livestock, machinery and always a few good bargains to be had. Look out for us, Jules and Shane, broadcasting live Thursday and Friday, and I'll be out there next Saturday, and we'll be at the marquee for Woolies at the Woolworths marquee. Look out for us, come on over, say good day. We might have a few little special gifties for you as well. If you need a ticket, get them online, agfest.com.au, and we'll see you out there. We'll keep the music rolling for you this afternoon. In the meantime, we have got Colette and the Babies up next.
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0: You're with BJ this afternoon on LAFM and 7SD. Hope your Sunday arvo is travelling well. We'll certainly keep you company this afternoon as we take you back to the 70s. A little 80s thrown in. And grunging it up with some 90s. It's the best music mix, and it continues after one on LAFM and 7SD.
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6: I'm John Fabris. A 32-year-old man's in custody in Sydney over the deaths of three members of his family. A weapon allegedly used is suspected to be a hammer. Police arrived at the Rosemeadow home around 1:30 this morning.
7: They were confronted with a very bloody scene. Blunt force trauma is always horrendous for people to confront, and any edge weapon attack is always horrendous to confront.
6: Jefferson Lewis has been charged with one count of murder and two of sexual assaults in the alleged Northern Territory abduction and death of five-year-old girl Kumanjai Little Baby. Police also releasing footage of the looting of an Alice Springs service station.
8: What you will see in this footage is not people processing grief in relation to the death of baby Kumanjai. It's abhorrent. It's disgusting.
6: And an anticipated crowd of 2 million gathered at Copacabana Beach in Rio for a free concert by Colombian star Shakira. In the past 2 years, the spot's hosted free concerts by Lady Gaga and Madonna.
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11: St Kilda has overrun Carlton 108-69 at Marvel to climb to 8th on the AFL table. Co-captain Callum Wilkie telling Nine a rapid-fire third quarter swung the momentum.
12: We sort of came in the message at half-time. Ross was good and clear and about taking their marks off them and winning it at the source. And, yeah, that third quarter was, you know, a bit of a blitz in the centre bounce, and the new rules just allow centre bounce dominance. Kudos to the midfielders.
11: In last night's other encounters, Geelong surging to a 49-point win over North Melbourne at the Cattery, while Richmond snapped its losing streak with a 99-88 victory over West Coast. And behind the wheel, a 1-2 finish for McLaren in F1's Miami sprint race.
13: Lando Norris crosses the line, a very comfortable winner here. And once again, McLaren triumphant with a 1-2 in a sprint in Miami. Oscar Piastri comes home to take second, Charles Leclerc third.
11: The finish there on Sky Sports. Piastri falling flat during qualifying though, starting 7th in tomorrow morning's Grand Prix with Kimi Antonelli launching from pole position. That's sport, I'm Harrison Freeve.
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14: Let's Let's take a look at that three-day forecast for you. Launceston, a bit of rain around today and a top of 23. Dropping to 10 tonight, possible showers and 19 tomorrow. Tuesday, fog, then a sunny day and 19. For Scottsdale and the northeast, rain today, we should get to 21. Dropping to 11 tonight, showers and 17 tomorrow. Tuesday, mostly sunny and 17 expected. And for St Helens and the east coast, a late shower, a top of 23 today. Dropping to 12 overnight, a clearing shower and 20 tomorrow. And Tuesday, a late shower and a top of 19. 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

0: on LAFM and 7SD, Rick Astley, Never Gonna Give You Up and Never Gonna Let You Down. BJ with you this afternoon, and if you think of people supporting you and never letting you down, how about the Guide Dogs? Guide Dogs Tasmania. They've got a bit of a fundraiser coming up, a night of music, laughs and pawsome prizes. It is called Groovin' for Guide Dogs, and it is a music bingo evening on Saturday the 16th of May. 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Lots of prizes to be won. Lots of puppies to meet too, I believe. So just give Guide Dogs Taz a quick Google for details and get yourself and a team organised and get along there. 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

0: Oh gosh, it's been ages since I've heard that. Plastic Bertrand and Supple pour moi. Michael Bolton sneaking in there as well. How can we be lovers? BJ with you this afternoon, and tomorrow morning after 8 o'clock, we'll be hopping back into a world of celebrations and birthdays, anniversaries, bar mitzvahs, engagements. 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Up next, we'll keep the music rolling out for you this afternoon. And we've got Cyndi Lauper and the Eagles on the way.
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2: 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I'm on the verge of fainting, to be honest. I'm so appreciative. This stuff just doesn't happen to me.
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LAFM and 7SD. Thank you very much for your company through the morning and early afternoon here. It's about time for me to bow out, knock off and get a bit of rest, because a big week is coming up. Agfest week, of course, and we'll be heading out to Quercus Park again on Thursday, Friday and Saturday. Jules and Shane out there broadcasting live Thursday, Friday, and I'll be there next Saturday. Do come on over and say g'day. We will be in the Woolworths marquee once again. More details on that coming up on Breaking with BJ next week. We have got plenty of music to keep you occupied this afternoon. After I hang up the headphones, we are going to catch up with some music from the 70s. Plenty of music to keep you occupied this afternoon. After I hang up the headphones, we are going to catch up with some music from the 70s.

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9: I'm John Fabris. Investigations carry on into the deaths of three people and the serious injury of another at Sydney's Rose Meadow. A 32-year-old man, a family member of the alleged victims, is under arrest, and Superintendent Grant Healy describes a focus on possible weapons.
10: We think that there's a bladed weapon involved, as well as some type of weapon that can create a blunt force injury.
9: Queensland's government's opened expressions of interest to establish fuel storage and refinery facilities near ports at Brisbane, Mackay, Gladstone, Bundaberg and Abbott Point. Premier Chris Afulli wants to lead the way on fuel security.
11: We'll be doing all we can to energise the planning framework to allow people to come forward, for example, with a solution to store fuel there.
9: And Germany's second hobby horse championship has been held in Frankfurt, with both kids and grown-ups navigating their pretend steeds through dressage and jumping courses. Competitive hobby horsing originated in Finland in the early 2000s and is now present here in Australia.
12: Is stress and mild anxiety ruining your life, making it impossible to sleep or even focus? Caruso's Anxiety Ease Probiotic from leading pharmacies and health stores. Always follow the directions for use.
13: A Sunday blockbuster as the high-flying Swans take on the informed Demons at the SCG. Sydney regained star midfielder Isaac Heaney. Harrison Petty is back for Melbourne. D's coach Stephen King says it's a litmus test.
14: We've rarely put together four quarters of pure Demon football at the moment, so we're still finding what our best looks like. And although our record suggests we're sitting fourth at the moment, I feel like we're still chasing and trying to bridge a gap between the best in the competition and where we sit.
13: Round 8 of the AFL wrapping up tonight on the Gold Coast, where the Suns face the Giants. Sydney FC's ended Melbourne Victory's A-League season with a 1-0 upset in the finals. Auckland FC won through on penalties over Melbourne City, while City defeated crosstown rivals

0: Victory 1-0 in the first leg of the A-League Women's semi-final. Brisbane Roar to host Wellington Phoenix in their opening semi-final this afternoon. Sunshine Coast Lightning and West Coast Fever are on court in the Super Netball. The Thunderbirds downing the Firebirds 73-49 last night. Melbourne Mavericks edging out the New South Wales Swifts 62-60. That's sport. I'm Harrison Preeb.
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2: LAFM's 3-day forecast.
3: Taking a look at the 3-day forecast, Launceston should get to a top of 23 today. Some rain around, dropping to 10 tonight, possible showers and 19 tomorrow. Tuesday, maybe a foggy start and then sunny and 19. For Scottsdale and the northeast, we should get to 21 today. Rain this afternoon, 11 overnight, showers and 17 tomorrow. And Tuesday, mostly sunny and a top of 17. For St Helens and the east coast, a late shower and 23 expected today. 12 overnight, a clearing shower and 20 tomorrow, and Tuesday late showers and we should get to 19. 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
1: Good morning, I'm Britt Aylin. An estimated extra 20,000 Bulkville GP appointments are expected to open up for residents of the Meander Valley. Three pre-polling stations are open this week ahead of Saturday's Legislative Council election.
0: Delivering the local stories from the local voices that you simply can't get anywhere else.
1: The state government confirming our local storage capacity has increased. 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
11: I'm John Fabris. Multiple arrests are unfolding over Thursday's looting of an Alice Springs service station as rioting broke out over the alleged murder and sexual assault of five-year-old girl Kumanjai Little Baby. Police have released footage with a view to tracking down all involved.
12: From the point of view of stock, we're looking at over $200,000 worth, and you can see from the footage how opportunistic it is.
11: Police in Sydney are piecing together the deaths of two parents in their 60s and a son at Rosemeadow early this morning. Another brother was seriously injured. Police have a 32-year-old family member in custody.
13: We've got to recover what weapons are inside the house. 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
16: Brody Grundy notches his 250th AFL game as Sydney faces Melbourne at the SCG. The Swans ruck has told Seven it's been a colourful journey.
17: I think there's been a consistent authenticity to the way that I've tackled 250 games, but there has been lots of learning and opportunities to reflect along that journey and be challenged and grow along 14 years of playing AFLs.
16: Round 8 wrapped up on the Gold Coast tonight where the Suns face the Giants. Meantime, a setback in Max King's long-awaited return, leaving the ground with hamstring awareness yesterday during the Saints VFL clash. Oscar Piastri has finished second behind McLaren teammate Lando Norris in F1's Miami sprint. The Aussie's struggling in qualifying though, starting 7th in tomorrow's Grand Prix.
18: For myself, I mean, just a very messy session. A lot of things didn't quite work the way we expected or hoped. Some digging to do there.
16: And in Super Netball, the Lightning leading the Fever by 5 in the third quarter. That's sport. I'm Harrison Freeve.
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0: 3-day forecast.
1: Taking a look at the 3-day forecast, Launceston should get to a top of 23 today. Some rain around, dropping to 10 tonight, possible showers and 19 tomorrow. Tuesday, maybe a foggy start and then sunny and 19. For Scottsdale and the northeast, we should get to 21 today. Rain this afternoon, 11 overnight, showers and 17 tomorrow. And Tuesday, mostly sunny and a top of 17. For St Helens and the east coast, a late shower and 23 expected today. 12 overnight, a clearing shower and 20 tomorrow, and Tuesday late showers and we should get to 19. 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
7: I'm John Fabris. Footage of looters trashing an Alice Springs service station during Thursday's riots has been released. Police Commissioner Martin Dole describing it as nothing to do with grief over the alleged murder of five-year-old girl Kumanjai Little Baby.
8: If you've recognised people involved when you watch this footage, or if you were involved, I would encourage you to contact the Northern Territory Police or come and hand yourself in before we come for you.
7: A 32-year-old man's in custody over an alleged attack that killed what's thought to be his parents and brother early this morning at a Rosemeadow home in Sydney. Another brother was injured. Police suspect a hammer and bladed weapon were involved.
9: This family isn't very well known to the police at all, and never for a domestic violence related incident.
7: And Labor leader Stephen Miles has thrown cold water on the Queensland government's plan to build fuel storage and refineries along the coast.

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3: Live AFL, where the Swans are trailing the Demons by 8 points late in the opening term at the SCG. The Suns to take on GWS this evening on the Gold Coast. Giants defender Lachie Ash telling Seven the Suns are a formidable opponent.
4: Ever since I've been in the competition, Gold Coast and us, we've always played really good games and often really close games. So they've started the year really well, and then teams have probably looked at them as a benchmark for the competition and put a bit of work into them over the last month. They've still played some really good footy whilst not getting the results.
3: Meantime, Carlton coach Michael Voss has delivered a pointed message to his squad, surrendering another lead in a 39-point loss to the Saints.
5: Our ability to be able to do it for a longer period of time is not at the level it needs to be at. When the game is against you, you need to defend and you need to fight, and we are not doing it well enough.
3: Aussie Oscar Piastri to start seventh in tomorrow morning's F1 Miami Grand Prix. In Super Netball, West Coast Fevers defeated Sunshine Coast Lightning 58-54. And in tennis, Marta Kostyuk has upset Mira Andreeva 6-3, 7-5 in the final of the Madrid Open. That's Sport, I'm Harrison Preve.
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7: Taking a look at the three-day forecast, Launceston should get to a top of 23 today. Some rain around, dropping to 10 tonight, possible showers and 19 tomorrow. Tuesday, maybe a foggy start and then sunny and 19. For Scottsdale and the northeast, we should get to 21 today. Rain this afternoon, 11 overnight, showers and 17 tomorrow. And Tuesday, mostly sunny and a top of 17. For St Helens and the east coast, a late shower and 23 expected today. 12 overnight, a clearing shower and 20 tomorrow, and Tuesday late showers and we should get to 19. 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

0: can remember lining up for a midnight game release or squeezing in game time after everyone else went to bed, this one's for you. 22 years after its original release, World of Warcraft, releasing an exciting new chapter, Midnight. 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
7: I'm John Fabris. Jefferson Lewis has been charged with one count of murder and two of sexual assault in the alleged Northern Territory abduction and death of five-year-old girl Kumanjai Little Baby. Police also releasing footage of the looting of an Alice Springs service station.
8: What you will see in this footage is not people processing grief in relation to the death of baby Kumanjai. It's abhorrent. It's disgusting.
7: A 32-year-old man's in custody in Sydney in relation to the deaths of what's believed to be his parents and brother. Another brother was seriously injured and alerted police. Authorities arrived at the

0: Rosemeadow home around 1:30 this morning.
1: They were confronted with a very bloody scene. Blunt force trauma is always horrendous for people to confront, and any edged weapon attack is always horrendous to confront.
0: And Colombian star Shakira's drawn a crowd of 2 million for a free concert at Rio's Copacabana Beach, following in the footsteps of Lady Gaga last year and Madonna in 2024.
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3: Live AFL, where the Swans have settled through a number of lead changes to take a 22-point advantage over the Demons in the third quarter at the SCG. The Suns without Matt Rowell for tonight's clash with the Giants with an ankle injury. Gold Coast has lost three of its past four games, but coach Damien Hardwick confident they'll start firing.
4: We've got no doubt they'll improve. We're hoping it's this week. We'll keep working through that. They're a proud group. They understand that we've got to perform better in that part of the ground.
3: Melbourne Storm legend Billy Slater has fought back tears while speaking about Craig Bellamy's health battle. The NRL Premiership coach has been diagnosed with a neurodegenerative disorder.
5: Like, I've known Craig Bellamy for half of my life. Geez, I didn't think I was going to be like this, but like, to see someone that you've looked up to has been a real leader to you, like, watching this sort of stuff, knowing the potential of what he's going to go through.
3: They're on nine, and in Super Netball, the Giants lead the Melbourne Vixens by a goal in the third quarter. Earlier, West Coast Fever clinched a 58-54 win over Sunshine Coast Lightning. That's sport, I'm Harrison Preeve.
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7: LAFM's three-day forecast.
8: Taking a look at the three-day forecast, Launceston should get to a top of 23 today. Some rain around, dropping to 10 tonight, possible showers and 19 tomorrow. Tuesday, maybe a foggy start and then sunny and 19. For Scottsdale and the northeast, we should get to 21 today. Rain this afternoon, 11 overnight, showers and 17 tomorrow. And Tuesday, mostly sunny and a top of 17. For St Helens and the east coast, a late shower and 23 expected today. 12 overnight, a clearing shower and 20 tomorrow, and Tuesday late showers and we should get to 19. 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
1: Are you for real?
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1: That is the only thing I've had a go at entering, because music's my thing. It gets me through life, to be honest. I don't have a television. I just listen to the radio. I'm on the verge of fainting, to be honest. I'm so appreciative. This stuff just doesn't happen to me.
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1: Good morning, I'm Brett Aylin. An estimated extra 20,000 Bulkville GP appointments are expected to open up for residents of the Meander Valley. Three pre-polling stations are open this week ahead of Saturday's Legislative Council election.
0: Delivering the local stories from the local voices that you simply can't get anywhere else.
1: The state government confirming our local storage capacity has increased. Search of the car reportedly uncovered a significant quantity of drugs, cash and ammunition.
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1: Hi, I'm Hannah Davies. West Coast Fever has avoided an upset, edging Sunshine Coast Lightning 58-54 in Super Netball. The Adelaide Thunderbirds powered past the Queensland Firebirds 73-49. Melbourne Mavericks have moved into the top four with a two-goal win over the Swifts. Melbourne City has drawn first blood with a 1-0 win over crosstown rivals The Victory in the first leg of their A-League Women's semi-final. And in tennis, Marta Kostyuk has clinched the Madrid Open title with a 6-3, 7-5 upset over world number 8, Mira Andreeva.
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0: 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Caffeine-powered, community-focused, and slightly chaotic. 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
1: What else we have? 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
1: Are you for real?
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1: That is the only thing I've had a go at entering, because music's my thing. It gets me through life, to be honest. I don't have a television. I just listen to the radio. I'm on the verge of fainting, to be honest. Oh, I'm so appreciative. This stuff just doesn't happen to me.
2: Well, it did. 10K
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1: Good morning, I'm Britt Aylin. 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

Dear Mum, I couldn't decide what to get for Mother's Day, so I got you this card instead. I nearly got a beautiful terrarium with succulent plants at Flower Power, but then I got distracted by the indoor plants and pots. Oh,

Dear Mum, I couldn't decide what to get for Mother's Day, so I got you this card instead. I nearly got a beautiful terrarium with succulent plants at Flower Power, but then I got distracted by the indoor plants and pots. Oh, but look at those orchids, I thought. I chose a stunning pink one, and then I saw the scented candles. But, brainwave, I got you a Flower Power gift card instead, so you can choose. Happy Mother's Day, Mum, from me and the garden gift people at

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1: Are you for real?
2: I'm for real.
1: That is the only thing I've had a go at entering, because music's my thing. It gets me through life, to be honest. I don't have a television. I just listen to the radio. I'm on the verge of fainting, to be honest. I'm so appreciative. This stuff just doesn't happen to me.
2: Well, it did. 10K on the way.
1: Oh my God.
0: Plus, thanks to your feedback, our music will be sounding even better. So keep your ears peeled for the improvement, and we'll give you more chances to win very soon.
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1: Good morning, I'm Britt Aylin. An estimated extra 20,000 Bulkville GP appointments are expected to open up for residents of the Meander Valley. Three pre-polling stations are open this week ahead of Saturday's Legislative Council election.
0: Delivering the local stories from the local voices that you simply can't get anywhere else.
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1: Are you for real?
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1: That is the only thing I've had a go at entering because music's my thing. It gets me through life, to be honest. I don't have a television. I just listen to the radio. I'm on the verge of fainting, to be honest. I'm so appreciative. This stuff just doesn't happen. Happened to me.
2: Well, it did. 10K
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1: What else we have? 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
6: Good morning, I'm Britt Allen. Tasmania's Liberal minority government has been given a shot in the arm by a resounding election result for Joe Palmer in Saturday's Legislative Council elections. The long-time TV news presenter turned cabinet minister set to serve another six-year term in the upper house seat of Rosevears. Premier Jeremy Rockliffe joining the Palmer family yesterday to share the moment.
7: What Joe has demonstrated as a local member and as a minister what the government continues to do, listening and delivering for Tasmanians when it comes to cost of living, health services, affordable housing. We're ensuring that our communities are safe and our children are being educated.
6: But the southern seat of Huon is still up in the air, with independent Dean Harris at risk of losing his seat to Kingborough Deputy Mayor and independent candidate Claire Glade-Wright. There's currently less than 3% of the vote between them, with political analysts predicting the results could hinge on the distribution of preferences. The TEC will today turn its attention to telephone, provisional and out-of-division votes. It comes as our state's politicians are set to deliberate on whether Easter Sunday will be recognised as a public holiday. Labor is pushing the change, which has been criticised by the Tasmanian Chamber of Commerce and Industry as tone deaf. Opposition leader Josh Willey making the case for workers battling to make ends meet.
8: This is about doing the right thing. Tasmania is the only state that does not make Easter Sunday a public holiday. We're in a cost of living crisis. This is cost of living relief for workers in our economy at a time when they need it.
6: And thousands of Tasmanian school students are heading back for the first day of Term 2 today, with their teachers to see a pay rise after a deal was stuck with the government during the school holidays. And that's not the only change to be seen around schools. Motorists reminded that school zones will be back in operation, with more foot and vehicle traffic in those areas. The RACT's Mel Percival urging drivers not to drive on autopilot, saying some of the most serious risks are seen in our most familiar places.
9: Our driveways, our local streets, and the short everyday trips we take are all really familiar environments, and it's where our attention can be reduced, and this leads to preventable crashes.
10: Thanks to the Newstead Hotel. 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
12: Morning, I'm Rob McLennan. The Prime Minister's hinting at changes to property taxes in next week's federal budget, despite an election pledge not to do that. Negative gearing is likely to be scaled back, along with 50% of capital gains tax discounts. On the ABC, Anthony Albanese asked if it amounts to a broken promise.
13: Voters will make their decisions. My job and the job of the government is to put in place measures that are in the interest of the Australian public.
12: A man will face court today, charged with murdering his parents and one of his brothers in Sydney Southwest. The 32-year-old's also accused of the attempted murder of another of his brothers. Charges are expected against five people over riots and looting in Alice Springs on Thursday night. The violence erupted following the arrest of 47-year-old Jefferson Lewis over the death of a 5-year-old girl. Vote counting has finished after Saturday's by-election in the Victorian seat of Nepean. That seat retained by the Liberals, but One Nation picking up nearly a quarter of the primary vote.
14: Catch Western Bulldogs Premiership hero Tom Liberatore.
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6: Sport now, and Brody Majacek will undergo scans on a hamstring injury suffered minutes into Melbourne's 17-point loss to the Swans at the SCG. D's coach Stephen King admitting his experience was sorely missed in the close finish.
16: He's a key part of our front half and the way we set up the ground ahead of the ball, and that made us probably have to, you know, make some other moves, which, you know, that's the game. Obviously, it's not ideal, but hopefully it's not too significant and he only missed a short period of time. But, yeah, I would love to check us out there.
6: Meantime, round 8's wrapped up overnight with the Suns scoring a 20-point victory over the Giants. And Kimi Antonelli has won this morning's Miami. Meantime, round 8's wrapped up overnight with the Suns scoring a 20-point victory over the Giants. And Kimi Antonelli has won this morning's

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1: Good morning. Hope your day's off to a good start. The roads definitely are. No dramas inbound on the Bass and Midland highways. East and West Tamar's also in fairly good shape. And because of the time, no delays through the CBD. 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I'm Ian. More traffic soon on LAFM.
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0: LAFM's three-day forecast.
3: Five minutes past six. Good morning for Launceston today. Showers and 19. Dropping to 10 overnight. Fog then sunny tomorrow and a top of 20. And on Wednesday, showers and a top of 17. For Scottsdale and the northeast, showers and 17 today. 10 overnight, a clearing shower and 19 tomorrow. Wednesday, showers and a top of 14. For St Helens and the east coast, mostly sunny today and a top of 20. 10 overnight, mostly sunny and 20 tomorrow. Wednesday, a late shower and 19. 12 degrees in Lonnie and Scottsdale right now, 14 in St Helens. 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
3: Good morning. She's back for six more years by the looks of it. But what is Joe Palmer's next move? MLC for Rose Fears, and it looks like she's been returned. Joe Palmer joins us later this morning. Also, 200 years to the day since Tasmania's most famous bushranger met his fate. We'll meet a couple of young guys that are looking at sharing more of his story through music, through song and performance. And a powerful blend of tradition and Celtic music take over the Albert Hall this week. Lots happening this morning on Brekkie with BJ. Keep it right here and we'll keep you company throughout the day. This is Tears for Fears. 7 minutes past six. Good morning.

0: on LAFM and 7SD, the Goo Goo Dolls and Iris for us this morning. BJ Fabricchi with you. It is a 6:15 and we're doing it with thanks to 40 Winks Launceston. Get the best night's sleep at the very best prices. This morning, I wanted to ask you a little bit about back in the day. I was just doing a little reminiscing over the weekend. I was doing a little shopping and I spotted on the shelf after dinner mints while I was in the supermarket. You know, the old red tulip after dinner mints? I do remember them being very special. And Mum breaking out the after dinner mints when we had guests and we'd had dinner around the table and dessert, and Mum was serving coffee and she would break out the after dinner mints. And it was really a mark of the height of sophistication, wasn't it? So what for you was the mark of the height of sophistication back in the day? Was it after dinner mints or was it something else? Perhaps it was, oh, I don't know, a bag of walnuts delivered around Christmas time and you cracked those. Or maybe it was a bottle of Benin Moselle brought out like it was something very special. Oh dear, do you remember the early days of Australia actually adopting wine as something that they actually enjoyed? Kim's been on our social media already this morning. She said toothpicks with your cheese and cabana and a little red or green onion. Those little cocktail onions, you can still get them, Kim. I've seen them in the supermarkets, tiny little twist-top jars. But weren't they very posh when you were having hors d'oeuvres, horses d'oeuvres handed around? Those little bits of cubes of cheese and a slice of cabana and a little red or a green onion all held together with a toothpick, or maybe even a little piece of orange at the centre of it. But what about you? What was the height of sophistication back in your day? 6331 0893. Let's share some memories this morning. And you can also drop them to us on our social media. Our Facebook pages, LAFM and 7SD.
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0: on LAFM and 7SD. There they go. The Bee Gees for us this morning. You're with BJ for Brekkie. A big week for all the crew here at LAFM and 7SD. Of course, Agfest is back. Three massive days out at Carrick, May 7, 8, 9. Jules and Shane will be heading out Thursday and Friday, broadcasting live. And I'll join you out there on Saturday, fighting our way through some 600 exhibitors for all the latest in agriculture, livestock and machinery. And if that's not enough for you, head off to the food pavilion. 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You can buy some tickets. I believe there'll be some tickets available at the gate for those that like to go that way. But easiest thing would be just to do it online, agfest.com.au, and add it to your electronic wallet, and off you go. 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
0: On the front page of the Examiner, three brothers looking to form an accounting firm. A new accounting firm in the making is the headline. The Hardwick boys are certainly keeping it in the family, and a feature piece on the front page there. The Mercury also going with a feature story, Our Kids, Our Future. Commitment to childhood health has never been more vital. That is the front page of the Merc, celebrating 40 years of Murdoch Children's Research Institute. Now, also making news, having a look at what is making news around the country this morning. Let me just hop back into it. I've clicked out of it. Of course I have. Okay, what have we got here? Trump's disapproval rating has hit a new record high, according to a new poll. Two-thirds of Americans are unhappy with him, rather unhappy, and that is actually a record. Disapproval rose to 62% against the incumbent president. He still has a lot of support within his own party, within the Republican movement, though. Closer to home, of course, we've had the horrific situation in the territory in the last few days, and Jefferson Lewis charged with the murder of the little five-year-old girl. And another story out of Sydney, that this is very sad. A 16-year-old died from a tick-induced meat allergy. Oh, dear. The things that can be our undoing. It's very, very sad to read about that one online as well. And all sorts of talk and speculation about what's going to be in our May budget is going on at the moment in terms of capital gains tax and trying to get more young people into housing. So that is also making news this morning. And we'll have plenty more news where that came from with our local team in about 3 minutes from now.
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10: 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This is your news now.
11: Good morning, I'm Britt Allen. Coming up, charges laid over those Northern Territory riots. First though, in local news. Joe Palmer has secured herself another 6-year term in the state's upper house. The Liberal member comfortably leading the count with more than 42% of the provisional vote.
12: Quite overwhelming and certainly very humbling and a little bit emotional actually to have walked away and seen such a great result in every booth across this beautiful electorate of Rosevears and to be able to share this moment with two of my four children and with my husband and my dog.
11: But at the other end of the state, the race for the division of Huon is a little more tense. There's less than 3% between incumbent Dean Harris and candidate Claire Glade-Wright. The battle between the two independents unlikely to be called for some time. It comes as the Tasmania Electoral Commission has spent Sunday checking and verifying ballot papers and assessing the eligibility of provisional votes. Today, the count will recommence with around 860 telephone votes, followed by provisional and out-of-division ballots. The Tasmanian Chamber of Commerce and Industry has labelled state Labor leader Josh Willey tone-deaf over his push to make Easter Sunday a traditional public holiday here in Tasmania. Our state's currently the only one in Australia not to officially recognise the day with penalty rates for workers. But TCCI CEO Michael Bailey says the argument for national consistency would be better met by removing the existing Easter Tuesday holiday for public servants, which doesn't exist anywhere else in the nation. And drivers are being asked to remain extra vigilant this morning with school returning for term two. 40 km an hour zones will be active once again with more cars as well as children on bikes and scooters to be seen on the streets around our local schools. RACT data shows 12% of crashes occur close to home, often in driveways, and 16% occur in our home suburb. The organisation's Mel Percival says it's a perfect reminder of the need to pay attention, especially on familiar routes.
13: Particularly in primary school, it's like they see their friend, they haven't seen them for 2 weeks, they forget there's a road there, and they just take off. So it's, they can be unpredictable regardless of how much traffic education and road safety education they have.
10: Thanks to the Newstead Hotel. Great food, live tunes and good times. You're local always. Dine in or grab takeaway. The choice is yours at Newstead Hotel.
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15: Hello, I'm Rob McLennan. More arrests are expected over last week's riots and looting in Alice Springs following the death of Kumanjai Little Baby. Northern Territory Police expect to lay charges against five people they've already taken into custody, while the man accused of abducting and killing the five-year-old will face court tomorrow, charged with murder. The PM won't be drawn on whether rumoured changes to property taxes in next week's budget would amount to a broken election promise. It's rumoured the Treasurer will scale back negative gearing and the 50% capital gains tax discount. Anthony Albanese telling the ABC the government has to make tough calls.
16: The hard decisions that are in the national interest.
15: New stats show the number of working-aged Aussies relying on welfare is getting close to 1.4 million. News Corp reporting an additional 122,000 people under 34 have moved on to the payment since 2022.
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11: In sport, Brodie Grundy has celebrated his 250th in style, steering Sydney to a 17-point win over the Demons at the SCG. The Swans ruck finished with a goal, 26 disposals and 45 hit-outs against his former club. Coach Dean Cox says he had big influence.
18: I think it was great. I thought the ability to take on two rucks for majority, different timings of when those rucks come on to Brodie. The one thing Brodie will always do is compete right to the end, and you can never question him for that. And it was just great he got to celebrate his 250th away.
11: Meantime, Jamari Ugal-Hagan has starred in his first performance at home for the Suns. The 24-year-old kicked three second-half goals to steer the side to a 20-point win over the Giants. And the Tasmania Devils are in third place on the VFL ladder after a comfortable victory over Sandringham at UTAS Stadium. They're now headed back to the mainland to take on Werribee on Saturday. And that is the latest in news and sport. I'm Britt Allen.
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19: Fantastic morning on the roads around Lonnie. Some slight outbound delays through South Lonnie on the Midland Highway on the approach to Howick Street. Otherwise, it's a good journey inbound through Riverside onto West Tamar. Oh, running late, were you? That's no excuse. When you're driving in a school zone, follow signs, slow down and prepare to stop at crossings. Grow up. There's no excuse in a school zone. I'm Ian. More traffic soon on LAFM.
10: 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Enjoy Snowy River Launceston's full range at 6 Gaddy Street, Western Junction. Less than a kilometre from the airport.
14: LAFM's three-day forecast.
0: And for Launceston today, some showers around, a top of 19. 10 overnight, fog then sunny and 20 tomorrow. And Wednesday, showers and 17. Well, it is Agfest week, isn't it? There's always some rain this week. Scottsdale in the northeast, showers and 17 today. 10 overnight, a clearing shower and 19 tomorrow. And Wednesday, showers and 14. And for St Helens in the east coast, mostly sunny today. 20 forecast. 10 overnight, mostly sunny and 20 tomorrow. Wednesday, a late shower and 19. 19 degrees. 12 degrees in Lonnie right now, 11 in Scottsdale, 13 in St Helens. 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
0: 22 minutes to 7. Good morning. From the campaign trail to the classroom debates, what now for the Education Minister? Joe Palmer, MLC for Rosebears, joins us this morning. The elections happened this past weekend. It's looking fairly solid that she will be returned. She'll join us in the studio just before 8 this morning. We're also going to have a look at the truth behind the legend of Gentleman Brady. Tasmania's most famous bushranger met his fate on this day exactly 200 years ago. His life is being, I don't know about celebrated, but commemorated in song. And we'll introduce you to the fellas who have created it later this morning on Brekkie with BJ.

0: on LAFM and 7SD. You too. Bone on the Boys, with or without you. 14 minutes to 7, you're with BJ for Brekkie. Now, is today a really special day for you? Can I ask? Is it a birthday, maybe? Or something else special going on in the household? Someone else got a birthday? Or an engagement going on? Pop the question over the weekend? Or a special anniversary? Something like that? I'd love to know about them. 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We do our very special celebration shout-outs around about 10 past 8 weekday mornings now. And we'll, at the end of the week, put everyone into a weekly draw, who has had a celebration acknowledged during the week for a $100 Country Club voucher. And you can enjoy that, discovering Country Club Tasmania's restaurants and bars, including Bolter's Grill Pizzeria and Lynx Restaurant and the Terrace Kitchen as well. Be nice. Pop that towards a meal out with a friend, or maybe pop it towards, drinks with a meal with a group of friends or something like that. Up to you. But get them into me, lafm.com.au, via the website. Still plenty of time to pop it through for later this morning at lafm.com.au. Also this morning, I'm asking you about what was really posh in the day. What did you have or were allowed to hop into that was really swish, the height of sophistication? I was in the supermarket over the weekend gathering, the cat food for Madam at home and the bits and bobs for me. And you walk down the lolly aisle and there's the box of after dinner mints. Didn't buy it. No, I did lay off. But it did remind me how Mum used to break them out after special dinner parties when coffee was being served with maybe a little sherry or a port, and out came the after dinner mints and you knew you were really swished then. What was it in your house? What was the height of sophistication back in the day for you? Sam's been on our Facebook page this morning and she says, a Streets Viennetta ice cream. Sam, we could really afford one of those. I think I remember getting them once or twice. Mum was always like, oh, it's far too expensive. Oh, can't do it. But Sam, it certainly was the height of sophistication back in the day. And Diane said KFC, but only on birthdays and perhaps Mother's Day. Diane, I remember the first time we ever got a bucket of KFC chicken, and my family was with my cousin's family, and it was a very hot day in Adelaide, and along came that KFC bucket. First time I'd ever tried it, and it was just like, wow. Yeah, absolutely. I agree with you, Diane. But what about you? What was the height of sophistication back in the day for you? 633 1089 3, or drop your thoughts to us, your memories to us, on our Facebook pages, LAFM and 7SD.
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1: 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It's Breakfast with BJ. 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

0: Sam coming in the sports for us this morning on LAFM and 7SD. BJ Fabrecki with you, 4 minutes to seven. Hopefully you're listening to the radio with us this morning. Asking you about what was the height of sophistication back in the day. I see Alison's been on our socials this morning, Alison Jarman. Good morning. Good to have you with us, Alison. And she's added her thoughts for us. She thought it was absolutely the height of sophistication back in the day. Drinking Claytons when I was underage at dinner parties. Oh, Alison, you naughty thing. Of course, Claytons was the non-alcoholic drink you have when you're not having a drink. Do you remember Jack Thompson doing the ad, the telly ad for that as well? Yeah, good fun. So what was the height of sophistication back in the day that we've all moved on from since then? 633 1089 3. That's my number this morning. You can also drop your memories to us on our social pages, LAFM and 7SD. Coming up after 7, another memory for you. We're going to go back to the era of Dad's Army, a classic BBC comedy, and it's the subject of our screen test after 7.
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9: Good morning, I'm Britt Allen. Coming up, US President Donald Trump set to reject Iran's latest peace proposal. But first, in local news, Liberal MLC Joe Palmer has held onto a seat of rose fears following Saturday's Legislative Council election. The former TV news presenter turned education minister currently holds nearly 43% of the primary vote. Labor's Ben McKinnon in second place with just under 25. But the results are not so clear cut down in the south, with the seat of Huon unlikely to be determined for days, if not weeks. The provisional count has incumbent independent Dean Harris narrowly leading on 30.6%, followed closely by Kingborough deputy mayor and independent candidate Claire Glade Wright, sitting just shy of 28. The Tasmanian Electoral Commission will continue to count ballots this morning, first turning attention to the approximately 860 votes conducted via telephone before moving on to those submitted out of area. A long campaign to have Easter Sunday recognised as a public holiday here in Tasmania will be tested this week, with Labor bringing the proposed change to state parliament. Retail worker Blake Facey says locals deserve to have the same benefits as those interstate.
10: I've often worked on Easter Sunday. I feel that the time really ought to be respected for workers of our state so they can really have that valued family time or be properly compensated for sacrificing it and really make sure that Tassie doesn't fall behind other states.
9: But the Tasmanian Chamber of Commerce and Industry has labelled the push tone deaf, considering the many financial pressures already facing Tasmanian businesses. And a reminder that school returns this morning, along with 40k school zones and increased traffic on our roads. The RACT reiterating the importance of slowing down and staying alert, particularly near schools where children can be unpredictable around traffic.
11: Take a few seconds before they drive to be prepared that they're going to drive, to slow down, stay alert, and be really conscious of autopilot driving. And this can happen in a familiar environment.
9: General Manager of Advocacy, Mel Percival there.
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13: Morning, I'm Rob McLennan. The first public hearing of the Royal Commission into the Bondi terror attack gets underway this morning with members of the Jewish community set to share their experiences. 6 months after the attack, we will hear from Jewish Australians who've been targeted at schools, uni campuses and at work. Iranian military figures believe a return to fighting is likely in the Middle East as Donald Trump looks over Tehran's latest peace proposal. The US president says it's unlikely its terms will be acceptable. A Northern Territory man charged with abducting and murdering 5-year-old Kumanjai little baby will face court tomorrow. His arrest last week triggered violent riots that have led to 5 people being arrested and charged in Alice Springs, police saying more arrests will come. Chocolate and lolly maker Nestle is warning the Middle East conflict could lead to a shortage of plastic wrappers. And while the group says supplies for now are stable, it fears a prolonged war could lead to problems later this year.
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9: In sport, Brody Majacek will undergo scans on a hamstring injury, suffered minutes into Melbourne's 17-point loss to the Swans at the SCG. D's coach Stephen King admitting his experience was sorely missed in the close finish.
15: He's a key part of our front half and the way we set up the ground ahead of the ball, and that made us probably have to, make some other moves, which, that's the game. Obviously, it's not ideal, but hopefully it's not too significant and he only missed a short period of time. But, I would love to check us out there.
9: Meantime, round 8 of the AFL is wrapped up overnight with the Suns scoring a 20-point win over the Giants. The Tasmania Devils have claimed a 26-point victory over Sandringham in the VFL at York Park. Showing the side's full strength, the Devils blew the game wide open. Jed Hagen slotting a game-high 4 goals. Vice-captain Jai Menzies scoring 3 alongside 10 tackles and 24 disposals. And Aussie superstar Sam Kerr's bagged the 64th goal of her English Women's Super League career in Chelsea's 3-1 win over Leicester, making her the comp's all-time leading goal scorer. That is the latest in news and sport. I'm Britt Aitlin.
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9: Making her the comp's all-time leading goal scorer. That is the latest in news and sport. I'm Britt Aitlin.
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2: LAFM's three-day forecast.
3: 6 minutes past seven. Good morning. For Launceston, showers today. A top of 19 is forecast, dropping to 10 tonight. Fog then sunny and 20 tomorrow. Wednesday, showers and 17. For Scottsdale in the northeast, showers, 17 forecast. 10 overnight, a clearing shower and 19 tomorrow. Wednesday, showers and 14. For St Helens in the east coast, mostly sunny today, 20 forecast. 10 overnight, mostly sunny and 20 tomorrow. And Wednesday, a late shower and 19. Currently 12 degrees in Launceston, 11 in Scottsdale, 13 in St Helens. 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
1: It's your morning mood booster, live across Launceston and the northeast, and loving it. 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
3: Well, it looks very much like Joe Palmer will be back for six more years as MLC for Rosevears. What's next on the agenda? She'll join us this morning and share her thoughts. Also today, it is 200 years to the very day that Tasmania's most famous bushranger met his gruesome fate at the end of a gallows. We'll talk to a couple of young musicians from Lonnie who are commemorating the life of bushranger Matthew Brady. They'll join us this morning. And up next, don't panic. It's time for today's screen test with Dad's Army. That's next on Brekkie with BJ. This is Amy Stewart. 7 minutes past seven.

on LAFM and 7SD, Whitesnake. Here I go again. Oh, I know I'm awake when I hear that first thing of the morning. It is a 7:15, BJ for Brekkie with you. Monday morning, lots of kids heading back to school this week, so be aware of that on the roads. In spite of the petrol prices, there will be additional traffic, and that'll be ramping up throughout the week as the kids go back. And the private schools, I think they go back, I think it's tomorrow. Yes, I think it might be tomorrow. 16 minutes past seven. Let's hop into this.

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1: Now, I want to stir up a few memories for you this morning with the show Dad's Army. Did you ever watch that show? It's going back a few years now, where Captain Mannering and his troops that were Dad's Army were holding the fort at home in a very big way. And they were a very funny troop of, a bunch of incredible British actors. Sadly, they're pretty much all lost to us nowadays. But they rarely met the Germans, except for one time.
2: You'll go on the list. And when we win the war, you will be brought to account.
3: You're right, what you like. You're not going to win this war.
2: Oh, yes, we are.
3: Oh, no, you're not.
4: Oh, yes, we are. Whistle while you work. Hitler is a twerp. He's half army, so's his army. Whistle while you...
2: Your name will also go on the list. What is it?
3: Don't tell him, Pike.
2: Pike.
1: Yes, it was Shut Up, Pike, or Don't Tell Him, Pike, all the time, wasn't it, from Captain Mannering. So here's your question this morning. If you remember Dad's Army in this classic British sitcom, what was the official organisation that Captain Mannering proudly commanded in order to defend Britain during World War II? Was it the Territorial Army? Was it the Royal Observer Corps? Was it the Home Guard, or was it the Civil Defence Service? Which one of those was Dad's Army? Captain Mannering and his troops. Was it the Territorial Army, the Royal Observer Corps, the Home Guard, or the Civil Defence Service? 6331 0893. A correct answer. We'll score you a couple of tickets to the movies and a couple of Valhalla Choc Tops as well. Actually, I went along to Village yesterday. I caught Michael. And I have to say, critics aside, thoroughly enjoyed it. And I must have had a weekend for movies because I also caught The Devil Wears Prada too. And they're just some of the movies you can pick from at the moment. If you know the answer to our Dad's Army question, Captain Mannering and his troops proudly defended the British Empire from a home base. What was the name of the official organisation they were a part of? Was it the Territorial Army, the Royal Observer Corps, the Home Guard, or the Civil Defence Service? 6331 0893. If you'd like to have a go this morning, LAFM, good morning.
5: Good morning.
1: Hello.
5: I'm bringing up about the Dad's Army question.
1: Yeah, do you remember Dad's Army at all?
5: Well, my dad used to watch it. I wasn't a huge fan of it, but I think it was the Home Corps.
1: Now, so the choices are Territorial Army, Royal Observer Corps, the Home Guard, or...
5: That's it, Home Guard.
1: Yeah, it is. Who have we got here?
5: It's Carolyn.
1: Carolyn, you've got a great memory there, and it is, or indeed it was, the Home Guard, and sadly, I reckon just about every actor that was in it would be no longer with us now. It's been some 50 years since that show graced our TV screens, but it does the rounds on BritBox and things like that nowadays.
5: Yes.
1: Beautiful. Carolyn, a couple of tickets to the movies to you. Michael was very good, as was Devil Wears Prada too. So you get to pick and you get a couple of Valhalla Choc Tops.
5: Oh, thank you very much.
1: Sit tight and I'll grab all your details and we will have another screen test tomorrow morning.
6: Who do you think you are kidding, Mr. Hitler? If you think we're on the run.
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7: Good morning, I'm Britt Aylin. An estimated extra 20,000 Bulkville GP appointments are expected to open up for residents of the Meander Valley. Three pre-polling stations are open this week ahead of Saturday's Legislative Council election.
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7: The state government confirming our local storage capacity has increased. Search of the car reportedly uncovered a significant quantity of drugs, cash and ammunition.
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0: on LAFM and 7SD. Good love, the Rascals for us. It's 26 minutes past seven. You're with Bricky with BJ. Thanks to 40 Wings Launceston. Get the best night's sleep at the very best prices. 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
7: Good morning, I'm Britt Anglin with your local news first. Kingborough Deputy Mayor Claire Glade-Wright could be set to steal Dean Harris's seat in the Legislative Council, but it's likely we won't have a definitive result for the division of Huon for some time yet. The incumbent independent has earned just over 30% of the provisional count, Ms Glade-Wright sitting closely behind just shy of 28%. And with numbers this tight, political experts predicting it could all come down to the distribution of preferences. It's a different story up in the north, however, with Liberal MLC Joe Palmer comfortably holding on to Rose Fierce, despite copping public criticism over her handling of the education portfolio. She says it's what the job is about.
8: I'm up for that challenge. I didn't stand, in 2020 to be the member for Rose Fierce to just be wallpaper.
7: Our state's politicians are set to deliberate this week on whether Easter Sunday will be recognised as a public holiday. Labor's pushing the change, which has been criticised by the Tasmanian Chamber of Commerce and Industry as being tone deaf. Opposition leader Josh Willey making the case for workers battling to make ends meet.
9: This is about doing the right thing. Tasmania's the only state that does not make Easter Sunday a public holiday. We're in a cost of living crisis. This is cost of living relief for workers in our economy at a time when they need it.
7: And thousands of Tasmanian school students are heading back for the first day of Term 2 today, with their teachers to see a pay rise after a deal was struck with the state government during the school holidays. But that's not the only change to be seen around our schools. Motorists reminded that school zones will be back in operation, with more foot and vehicle traffic in those areas. The RACT's Mel Percival's urging drivers not to operate on autopilot, saying some of the most serious risks can be found in our most familiar places.
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12: Hello, I'm Rob McLennan. Officials in Iran's military reckon a return to fighting is likely as Donald Trump goes over Tehran's latest peace proposal. The US president says he is unlikely to give it the green light. The federal opposition wants to see continued cuts to the fuel excise beyond the 30th of June. Labor halved the levy by 26 cents a litre back in April. And with the Strait of Hormuz still mostly closed, Nationals MP David Littleproud says it is still very much needed. It's looking more likely next week's budget will include changes to property tax, even though the PM ruled it out before the last election. Anthony Albanese telling the ABC he wants to help young people buy their own home.
13: Any changes that we put in the budget, or indeed while we're in government, will be very much focused on those principles.
12: And Japanese PM Sanae Takaichi has touched down in Oz for meetings with our Prime Minister.
14: 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Always follow the directions for use.
7: Turning to sport now, and the Demons brought the heat against another flag favourite but couldn't contain the Swans in a 131-114 loss at the SCG. Melbourne led a seesawing first quarter and gave the ladder leaders a late scare. Coach Stephen King says he can't fault the effort.
15: Although we don't walk away with 4 points, I walk away really proud as a coach, knowing I've got a group of players that are willing to fight and scrap to the death and never give in. So I think if you take that away from a game, it's a pretty proud moment.
7: The Tasmania Devils are in third place on the VFL ladder after a comfortable win over Sandringham at Utah Stadium. They're now headed back to the mainland to take on Werribee on Saturday. And a podium finish for Oscar Piastri at the Miami F1 Grand Prix this morning. The Aussie driver finishing behind McLaren teammate Lando Norris, with Mercedes' Kimi Antonelli taking out the chequered flag. That is the latest in news and sport. I'm Britt Aylin.
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16: Auckland are in fine form this morning. No dramas through Riverside on the West Tamar. East Tamar is in good nick. Then through Invermay, some slight delays in Goderich Street on the approach to Forster Street. And then it's a fairly clear run into Lonnie. Oh, running late, were you? That's no excuse. When you're driving in a school zone, follow signs, slow down, and prepare to stop at crossings. Grow up. There's no excuse in the school zone. I'm Ian. More traffic soon on LAFM.
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11: LAFM's three-day forecast.
0: And for Launceston, showers and 19 today, dropping to 10 tonight. Fog then a sunny day, 20 tomorrow, and Wednesday showers and 17. For Scottsdale in the northeast, showers and 17 today, 10 overnight, a clearing shower and 19 tomorrow, Wednesday showers and 14. For St Helens and the east coast, mostly sunny, a top of 20 today, 10 overnight, mostly sunny and 20 tomorrow, Wednesday a late shower and 19 expected. 12 degrees in Lonnie and Scottsdale right now, 13 in St Helens. 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
0: This week, Celtic Music and Dance are going to be taking over the Albert Hall. We'll talk to some very eager local performers and Irish dancers this morning. Also, back for six more years. MLC for Rosebears, Jo Palmer, looks like she's been re-elected. It's yet to be called by the TEC, but the votes certainly seem there. And we'll have a chat with her shortly about what she sees as her next big move. That's all on Brekkie with BJ. This is Fleetwood Mac. 22 minutes to 8.

0: On LAFM and 7SD, it's Fleetwood Mac. Go Your Own Way. Good with Ricky with BJ. Thanks to 40 Winks of Launceston, get the best night's sleep at the very best prices. This morning I'm asking you about what was really posh back in the day. I went and did a little shopping on the weekend, and as I scooted down and tried to scoot through the lolly aisle, there was the box of after dinner mints. Brought back all the memories, dinner parties at home, guests over for dinner at the very least. And out came the coffee and the sherries and ports afterwards, and you knew it was a special occasion when Mum broke out the box of red tulip after dinner mints. So what was the height of sophistication back in the day for you? Mary has hopped onto our socials and she says Matus Rosé and Mints. Do you remember the Matus bottles? I think the very first time I had a Matus bottle, I kept it for months, stuck a candle in it. Thought it was very, very swish. Kim likes the toothpicks with the cheese cabana and the little red or green pickled onions, those little cocktail onions. Dash Cam's Taz has been on our Facebook page. Beef Wellington and a slide night to follow. Yeah, very swish, very posh, and everyone ran screaming. But what about you? 6331-0893. Drop your memories to us on our Facebook pages as well. 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
2: Are you for real?
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2: That is the only thing I've had a go at entering, because music's my thing. 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I just listen to the radio. 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I'm so appreciative. This stuff just doesn't happen. To me.
3: Well, it did. 10K
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3: Way.
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0: and 7SD. We're going to take the last train to Clarksville. 10 minutes to 8 BJ for brekkie with you. Now, our Education Minister Jo Palmer looks set for another 6 years. Big result for her in the Legislative Council seat of Rosevears over the weekend with more than 40% of the primary vote, well ahead of her nearest rivals, and the government has all but claimed a victory for her. We'll see how it all pans out in the next couple of days, but it is looking very, very strong. So I thought I'd reach out over the weekend and see if I could entice her into the studio one last time. Jo Palmer, good morning.
1: Good morning, BJ.
0: Exhausted?
1: Exhausted, but sort of excited and rejuvenated as well. You know, campaigns are hard for everyone. And so you sort of get to the end, and when you can sort of see a really strong result, you know, just in front of you, you start thinking, oh, what's next? What am I going to do? What can I tackle? What can I challenge? So, but we're a little bit weary, and especially my poor husband.
0: Is that true? But look, it's a strong, a different result to last time, when last time it was very close with Janie Finlay going head to head with you. This time we've got you on about 42%, and I think in the next one is Labor on about 24%, and then you've got the Independent and the Green doing really quite strongly as well, around the 16% mark.
1: I think that's about it.
0: So obviously there's going to be a lot of cut up and preferences flowing different ways, but things are looking very good. So in terms of your view back of the campaign, how do you feel it all went?
1: Yeah, look, I was really blessed. Just have the most extraordinary friendship group around me and my family. My husband is a machine, Andrew. He was still out yesterday in the pouring rain taking all my signs down.
0: Oh, no.
1: And he's back out there again today. Like, he really is quite an exceptional person. But my team was amazing. They were so committed. I even had a girlfriend who made a commitment that she would feed my family for the last 4 weeks of the campaign, her and her husband. So we had boxes of just beautiful, nutritious food arriving at our house every week for the last 4 weeks. And that's the sort of thing that made such a massive difference, because you could go a bit longer, go a bit harder, not have that mum guilt. Oh my gosh, I haven't got any dinner for the kids. They could just go into the fridge and there was this array of magnificent food. I mean, those sort of things, they make a big difference. So, you know, your friends and your family and your team are just everything, because they kind of hold you together as well when you have those down days. They're like, no, come on, keep going. You've got this, we've got you. And I had that in abundance, so I feel really blessed.
0: You've certainly worn out a bit of shoe leather this time around. What was the electorate telling you that was perhaps different to last time?
1: Well, the last election was in COVID.
0: Of course
1: it was. So it was super hard. So every conversation was, excuse me, BJ, my throat's still a little bit raw. Every conversation was about COVID, and people were frightened and what was going to happen. And so that was just overwhelmingly what the conversation was. This time, definitely cost of living, a lot of local issues that people really wanted some help with, which, you know, is one of the things I love the most. But I would have to say greyhounds, you know, sort of dominated a lot of the conversation as well.
0: Now, what were you hearing out in the electorate? Because this is going to go to the upper house, I think, later this month for a vote. What were the voters telling you, Jo?
1: Well, in my electorate of Rosevears, so it's all the western suburbs of Launceston and then all the way up the Tamar River, you know, Greens Beach, Clarence Point, all the way through there, the West Tamar, overwhelmingly they were supportive of the phasing out of the greyhound industry, overwhelmingly. That's people coming into my office, that's emails, hundreds and hundreds of emails, conversations at the door. So there was a very clear message from the Rosevears electorate around that. But there were also really respectful conversations with people who do live in, particularly the West Tamar, who were really supportive of the industry. And I appreciated those respectful conversations. A couple of people popped into my office or saw me on the street and said, look, can I just talk to you about this? I just want to be part of the conversation, and I really appreciated that. But at the end of the day, overwhelmingly, my electorate was saying, no, we support the government's intentions to phase out greyhound racing. And, you know, for me, it's about doing that in a really respectful way, in a fair way, and also with our eyes very clearly focused on animal welfare.
0: Mm. So in terms of talking to the electorate, and you've mentioned the little things that you'd like to do locally, what are a couple of things that are at the top of the pile for Rose Veers for you to put some attention on, put a spotlight on?
1: Well, a lot of delivery. There's a lot of things that, you know, work that I've begun to do that I, you know, really want to see through. Some of the work in our schools around lifting literacy, you know, that has been an incredible game changer for our kids in Tasmania. I want to keep pushing that, seeing that through. We're now bringing in mandated structured teaching of numeracy in our classrooms. So I'm excited about how that will roll out in our schools. There's also commitments made through the wage negotiation with our teachers, so I want to see delivery and make sure all of our commitments are seen through. A huge amount of work in the disability space with the NDIS. That's a really difficult space at the moment, and I just want to be really reassuring my electorate and the people of Tasmania that, you know, we'll be in there fighting for what is fair and reasonable with reform and changes that the federal government's making there. But BJ, I also have to sort out the pedestrian crossing at Exeter. That has been a big issue in the West Tamar, and I've just got to come down hard and get that sorted out. We've also got a few issues around community transport, which is making sure that we
0: park
1: can get...
0: Park and ride. There's a park and ride situation, isn't there?
1: Yeah, there is park and ride at Lagana. So that's working with the council. We need to get some decisions with council around that. But it's also, you know, elderly people who might be out at Beaconsfield, Beauty Point, Greens Beach, who need to get into town, especially for medical, you know, services. And sometimes we really struggle with getting community transport out there. So that's a real focus of mine as well. But also making sure we take health out to our regions, you know, working to ensure we have more GP appointments available right down the West Tamar, and ensuring, you know, some of the wonderful things we're doing with women's health, you know, it's just fantastic. And, oh, the list is so long, BJ. How much time have we got? I've only got another 6 years, so
0: oh, no.
1: I've got to put it in order.
0: You do. So looking forward, you've got, I hope you're getting a couple of days break before things ramp up again, or not really?
1: Well, not really, because, you know, I've got a lot to do. I have a lot of people I want to thank, so I will take a few days just to really make sure that I'm out there in my community saying, you know, thank you for this opportunity and thank you for trusting me. You only get one vote every 6 years in the Legislative Council, so yeah, it's precious, and I want to say thank you for that.
0: And, of course, school is back this week, so there's going to be a lot of teachers that have accepted the wage offer, who will be seeing that come through in their pay packets,
1: yeah,
0: in coming weeks as well.
1: They will.
0: So a busy week, no
1: doubt.
0: It
1: is a busy week. And can I just say, for those who are travelling this morning, remember schools are going back this week, and so just take it easy on the
0: 40K
1: road.
0: 40K limit.
1: We've had 2 weeks where we haven't had,
0: yeah,
1: the 40K limit around our schools, but it's back. So just be really mindful, and it's been a little bit wet up here in Launceston and the West Tamar, so just take extra care.
0: What's for dinner tonight?
1: Oh, good question. I've got a feeling it could be curried sausages. I need to cook tonight.
0: You do?
1: I actually have to cook.
0: Jo, congratulations. Well, obviously, in coming days, hear an official outcome, but it's looking fairly solid for you at the moment, one could say.
1: Thank you, BJ.
0: Thank you for joining us. Jo Palmer with us this morning on LAFM and 7SD.
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10: Good morning, I'm Britt Allen with your local news first. Tasmania's Liberal minority government's been given a shot in the arm with a resounding result for Joe Palmer in Saturday's Legislative Council election. The long-time TV news presenter turned cabinet minister, set to serve another six-year term in the upper house seat of Rosevears. Premier Jeremy Rockliffe joining the Palmer family yesterday to share the moment.
11: What Joe has demonstrated as a local member and as a minister is what the government continues to do, listening and delivering for Tasmanians when it comes to cost of living, health services, affordable housing, ensuring that our communities are safe and our children are being educated.
10: But the southern seat of Huon is still up in the air, with independent Dean Harris at risk of losing his spot to Kingborough Deputy Mayor and independent candidate Claire Glade-White. There's currently less than 3% of the vote between them, with political analysts predicting the results could hinge on the distribution of preferences. The TEC will today turn its attention to telephone, provisional and out-of-division votes. Drivers are asked to remain extra vigilant this morning, with school returning for term two. 40-kilometre-an-hour zones are back in action, with more cars as well as children on bikes and scooters to be seen on the streets around our local schools. RACT data shows 12% of crashes occur close to home, often in driveways, while 16% occur in the same suburb. The organisation's Mel Percival says it's a perfect reminder of the need to pay attention, especially on familiar routes.
12: Particularly in primary school, it's like they see their friend, they haven't seen them for 2 weeks, they forget there's a road there and they just take off. So it's, they can be unpredictable regardless of how much traffic education and road safety education they have.
10: And a Launceston beauty queen has been named Miss Galaxy Australia. Cleo Pedley took the crown in Sydney on Saturday night. The 24-year-old is now preparing to compete for the international title in the Bahamas later this year.
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15: Good morning, I'm Rob McLennan. The Prime Minister has hinted at changes to property taxes in next week's federal budget, despite an election pledge that he wouldn't do it. Negative gearing is likely to be scaled back, as well as the 50% capital gains tax. On the ABC, Anthony Albanese was asked whether it amounts to a broken promise.
16: Voters will make their decisions. My job and the job of the government is to put in place measures that are in the interest of the Australian public.
15: A man's doing court charged with murdering his parents and one of his brothers in Sydney. The 32-year-old is also accused of the attempted murder of another of his brothers. Charges are expected against five people over riots and looting in Alice Springs last week, the violence erupting after the arrest of 47-year-old Jefferson Lewis over the death of 5-year-old Kumanjai Little Baby. And vote counting is over after Saturday's by-election in the Victorian seat of Nepean, the seat retained the 5-year-old Kumanjai Little Baby. And vote counting is over after Saturday's by-election in the Victorian seat of Nepean.

0: SCG. Malcolm Rosa slotting a career-high 7 goals, while Isaac Heaney had 33 disposals. Sydney's midfielder telling Fox Footy both sides played high tempo.
1: We've got a lot of work on our hands this off-season, pre-season, and it's starting to come together, which is nice, and it does look good, but it's off the back of our defence. I mean, these guys go that hard forward and are really good with their hands as well, so we had to go with them, and then once we turn it over, we go back through them, but they're a very good side.
0: And Kimi Antonelli has won this morning's Miami Formula One Grand Prix, the Mercedes driver claiming his third straight victory.
2: And for the first time ever, a driver takes his first 3 poles in succession and converts them into Grand Prix victories in succession. History made here in Miami.
0: Lando Norris was second, with Aussie Oscar Piastri in third. And that is the latest in news and sport. I'm Britt Allen.
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4: We started to see some delays forming through the CBD, especially on Brisbane Street and York Street, and some delays on Wellington Street, especially as you're passing through the Howard Street intersection. And in Invermay, delays on Goderich Street at Forster Street. 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I'm Ian. More traffic soon on LAFM.
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6: 7:08. For Launceston today, showers on a top of 19, dropping to 10 overnight. Fog then sunny and 20 tomorrow. And then Wednesday, we are looking at showers and 17. For Scottsdale in the northeast, showers and 17 today, 10 overnight. A clearing shower and 19 tomorrow. Wednesday, showers and 14. For St Helens in the east coast, mostly sunny and 20 today, 10 overnight, mostly sunny and 20 tomorrow. Wednesday, a late shower and 19. 12 degrees in Launceston and Scottsdale, 13 in St Helens right now. 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
6: And it is 8:09. Good morning. For the last 200 years, the most famous bushranger name in Tasmania is Matthew Brady. We'll find out more about him this morning and why today is an inauspicious day.

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0: And we're doing it thanks to Country Club Tasmania. Jody and David, 18 years together. Oh my goodness, my fiance and I've been together for 18 years. You're not married yet, Jody? Jody and David, congratulations. Congratulations to my dog, Desi, who achieved her scent work. Excellent title on Sunday. Oh, very good, Jessie. Thank you very much. And thank you to Nicole for sending that one through. Happy 18th birthday to Taylor the Turbo Chook. Taylor the Turbo Chook. Lots of love, Mum and Dad. Thank you very much to Rodney and Joanne sending that one in. And what else have we got here for today? Steve, we get to celebrate 30 years since we said I do and I do it all again. Thank you for spending your life with me. Sharon and Steve, congratulations. Lots of special celebrations for us today on LAFM and 7SD. Do get them to us via our website, and you never know, you could be taking away a $100 dining voucher to Country Club Tasmania come this Friday.
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0: on LAFM and to get down. On LAFM and 7SD, there they go. All the kids in the schoolyard for us this morning, and indeed many of them are back today. So be aware of that as you head into the office or the drop-off zone. The 40K around school zones will be active again as of today. Now, today is Monday the 4th of May, and 200 years ago today, one of Tasmania's most infamous figures met his end at the end of a hangman's noose. Bushranger Matthew Brady. He was hanged on this day in Hobart in 1826. He was often dubbed the Gentleman Bushranger, and his story has long blurred the line between outlaw and folk hero. Now, brothers Fred and Sam Rainbird are digging into that history in a fresh way and looking to combine storytelling and music in a new presentation that will explore his life, his legend, and his legacy. Fellas, good morning.
1: Good morning, BJ.
0: Good to have you here on this day, 200 years on. Are we remembering Matthew Brady accurately? Was he a legend, or was he a very bad man?
2: Well, I can tell you this. The time back then was very harsh for everyone, not just for the convicts, or which we all know, but also the settlers, the European settlers who'd come across. So he was a product of the time. And if you compare him to the other convicts, he was actually, in the bush rangers, he actually was a pretty good guy, really. He didn't hurt, he didn't hurt anyone for fun. He only would shoot people who provoked him. For example, he had a gang member who...
0: Who ratted him out.
2: Oh, ratted him, yeah, absolutely.
0: And that's the one he went after, and I think that's the one he ended up being hanged for, wasn't it?
2: Yeah, that's right. But, you know, we look at Brady, and he was... He was popular with the people of Van Diemen's Land because he was the gentleman bushranger. He was sticking it up at the king, you know.
0: He was giving the bird to authority at the time.
3: Yeah. I think he cut a pretty fine portrait as well. So I don't think he, yeah, I imagine. But, yeah.
1: He had a white horse.
3: Yeah, look. I don't. The
0: a
3: inmates.
0: A white horse
3: the,
0: in Tasmania. Oh, how?
2: Possibly. Something nice.
3: Oh, yeah. Well, what was he? Flowers and everything from the ladies. I think he was very popular.
0: Well, funnily
3: they really
0: enough.
3: They wanted him reprieved.
0: They did want him reprieved. I did a bit of reading on him on the weekend, knowing we were talking today. And apparently, when he was sentenced to be hanged, many women of Hobart started sending flowers and confectionery and messages and letters to him in jail, and they were quite beside themselves at the prospect that he was going to be hanged.
3: No, it's, very popular. I mean, I don't blame them. If I was going to get in a boat with Matthew Brady or Alexander Pierce to escape Sarah Island, I think it's a pretty easy choice.
0: Yeah, so. I think you'd be tossing Pierce out, wouldn't you, staying with Brady? But, you mentioned Alexander Pierce, which famously was the cannibal bushranger. When Brady was hanged, there was he was a bit miffed, wasn't it? Besides the fact that he's about to be hanged, he was upset. Sam, you know
2: he
0: the
2: was
0: story.
2: Because there was another four bushrangers who were hanged on that day. They really wanted to make a statement, the government, and that was the whole attitude towards the convicts. Let's like smash them down. But in relation to Brady's hanging, he had another person called Thomas Jeffries who was being hanged that day, and he was a cannibal.
0: Another one.
2: But he wasn't Alexander Pierce. Pierce was hanged 2 years prior, but
0: right.
2: Jeffries also ratted him out as well. He was an informer. He killed people for fun, so he was a bit of a psycho. And Brady, he had a moral code, he had standards, and he was like, I don't want to be hanged with that guy.
0: Yeah.
2: Like, he really kicked up a stink on his last day about being hanged with someone who he saw as just an absolute disastrous human.
0: Yeah, well, I mean, he may as well have kicked up a stink. It's not like they could punish him anymore,
2: no,
0: could
2: right.
0: they? He's been remembered, though, over and above above the others as that gentleman bushranger, like Ben Hall in Victoria, New South Wales, was the gentleman bushranger there. And Matthew Brady's name has lived on in things like Brady's Lookout. And I think there's a nod to him over at Penny Royal, if I'm not mistaken.
2: Yeah, so this whole adventure began pun intended, at Penny Royal Adventures. So shout out to Chris Lee and the team there. He heard our band, Captain O'Brien's Crack, and we do songs based around the convict era. And I went on the dark ride there. There was a song partway through which sounded like it was from a Disney film, which didn't quite suit the, you know, that dark vibe. And he said, can you do something about that? Maybe, can you guys come up with a song? Maybe something like Brady's on the Run. And I've gone, there you go. There's the hook. Brady's on the Run. So we're in the process of writing that and getting that.
0: Okay, so hence your fascination has come through that Brady's ride, and now you're delving into the story and creating something for it.
2: Oh, absolutely. So that's and we've discovered along like a lot about the history back then. We actually, Fred and I come from convict back. We got a convict descendant.
0: Do
2: in
0: you?
2: 1824. Our ancestor came out to Derwent Valley. So his name was Samuel Rainbird, which is similar to my name.
3: That's good. That's very similar.
0: Very similar.
2: The same. Well, yeah. But he was only like 5 foot. He lived to like 92. I don't know how he did that. That's pretty remarkable.
0: 92 as a bushranger is quite an innings. What did he do?
3: Well, no, I think he was a pretty good lad. He was a good lad. One too. Oh, so he would have been a farm labourer. Bad time to be a farm labourer, unfortunately. I don't know if the Industrial Revolution, all the machinery, took a lot of people's jobs out. But he was caught with... he was stealing people's livestock, I think, probably to eat or potentially to sell. And so him and another one ended up getting shipped out. But the crazy part of it is, coming from this sort of labourer stuck outside of London, dragged across here, and I think by the time he had passed away, he bequeathed most of Belle Reve to his descendants. We'd managed to just take over. No, Glenorchy, sorry. Glenorchy. No, I'll make that correction. Yeah, Glenorchy, apparently. Most of Glenorchy, all the way up the river, sort of towards Gretna, I think, ended up being part of that land.
0: Right, did you inherit Claremont yourself? Or?
3: As it turns out...
2: well, yeah, I mean, they're still around, though, because every time they turn on the news, the Rainbird comes on the news, they're always getting locked up or done for criminal activity, so we're not part of that tribe, even though we share the name. It's like,
3: well, yeah.
2: Anyway...
0: You've got a gleam in your eye, boys.
3: We need to be, yeah. Perhaps we need to be put away and sent away to some foreign island where we can...
0: Well, you're already there. It's called Tasmania. So with this song that you're going to write about Brady, are you going to look at what more you can do with his story, with his legend, do you think?
2: Yeah, so, I mean, that's the question is, I think Australians, we love the underdog.
0: Yeah, like,
2: and he was the underdog, but he was also seemed to be a good guy. So that's who we're going for. We're going for him. So we can frame, that's what we're going to frame the song as, like basically the narrative of him coming out and then being on the run. He got caught by John Batman in the end.
0: Oh, he didn't.
2: Who was a bounty hunter also.
0: Amongst other things, yes.
2: Oh, no, but his legacy is worse, isn't it? But he's got a bridge named after him.
0: Not for much longer,
2: so
0: I don't think.
2: But that's nuts, though, isn't it?
0: I know,
2: if we look
0: crazy.
2: At how that worked out. One of the interesting facts about John Batman is he went across to Port Phillip and he talked to the Indigenous folk about calling this area Batmania. Now, it never took hold, but imagine if Melbourne was Batmania.
0: There's been a lot of changes and his name's been removed from Melbourne as a result. And there's always been, in the last decade or so, you talk to people like Kerry Finch and there's a big push to rename the Batman Bridge.
2: Brady's Bridge.
0: Brady's Bridge, I think that's got the nice ring to it.
2: Yeah.
0: Yeah. Okay. I think the big push was actually to call it Kanamaluka Bridge or something like that.
2: Oh, yeah, no,
0: that.
2: Sure. I don't know.
3: Yeah. I mean, that's not a reason. But, yeah,
0: So today, how are you going to acknowledge the 200 years on for Matthew Brady?
3: Oh, you've got to be on your best behaviour, I think, for a start, don't you?
2: He was born in Manchester to Irish parents, and I'm not sure what sort of booze comes out of Manchester, but I definitely know what comes out of Ireland. So we'll raise a toast to a convict who was turned into bushranger, product of his times.
0: And when will we see the finished song? See and hear the finished song?
2: Oh, well, our bass player Bailey's gone to Melbourne or... Could have been Batmania.
0: Yeah.
2: He's headed off, so we're all a bit sad at Captain O'Brien's Crack. Got our last gig this week out of the mist on Saturday night. And then
0: Your workshop.
2: We'll try and finish it in the next month or two.
0: Nice.
2: So hopefully we can share it on here.
0: I would love you to share it on here. Yeah. But thank you for coming in and sharing with us 200 years on, because we all drive past Brady's Lookout, and there's Brady's Lookout Cider. Hello to Caro and Chris, and of course, as you say, the dark ride over at Penny Royal. It is an interesting chapter in our history, and I look forward to hearing the finished song in a couple of weeks' time.
2: Okay. Thanks,
0: Fred and Sam Rainbird, you descendants of convicts, you. Thank you for coming in.
3: Thank you, Becky.
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11: Good morning, I'm Britt Allen. Coming up, more arrests expected following an Alice Springs riot over the death of a little girl. But first, in local news, Jo Palmer has secured herself another six-year term in our state's upper house. The Liberal member comfortably leading the count with more than 42% of the provisional vote.
12: Quite overwhelming and certainly very humbling and a little bit emotional, actually, to have walked away and seen such a great result in every booth across this beautiful electorate of Rosevears, and to be able to share this moment with two of my four children and with my husband and my dog.
11: But at the other end of the state, the race for the division of Huon is a little more tense. There's less than 3% between incumbent Dean Harris and candidate Claire Glade Wright. The battle between the two independents unlikely to be called for some time. It comes as the Tasmanian Electoral Commission has spent Sunday checking and verifying ballot papers and assessing the eligibility of provisional votes. Today, the count will recommence with around 860 telephone ballots, followed by provisional and out-of-division votes. The Tasmanian Chamber of Commerce and Industry has labelled state Labor leader Josh Willey tone-deaf over his push to make Easter Sunday a traditional public holiday here in Tasmania. Our state's currently the only one in Australia not to officially recognise the day with penalty rates for workers. But TCCI CEO Michael Bailey says the argument for national consistency would be better met by removing the existing Easter Tuesday holiday for public servants, which doesn't exist anywhere else. With the return of school this morning, a reminder that local 40k school zones are also back in effect. The RACT reiterating the importance of slowing down and staying alert, particularly near schools where children can be unpredictable around traffic.
13: Take a few seconds before they drive to be prepared that they're going to drive, to slow down, stay alert, and be really conscious of autopilot driving. And this can happen in a familiar environment.
11: General Manager of Advocacy Mel Percival there. And a Tasmanian woman has made history at the weekend. Zoe Jacobson from Blue Lagoon Oysters crowned the 2026 Australian Oyster Shucking Champion at the Naruma Oyster Festival, becoming the first ever woman to win the title. Zoe, who's only been shucking for 7 years, will now head off to Ireland in September to represent our country at the World Championships.
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15: Hi there, I'm Rob McLennan. More arrests are expected over last week's riots and looting in Alice Springs following the death of Kumanjai Little Baby. Northern Territory Police expect to lay charges against five people they've already taken into custody, while the man accused of abducting and killing the five-year-old will face court tomorrow, charged with murder. The PM won't be drawn on whether rumoured changes to property taxes in next week's budget would amount to a broken election promise. It's rumoured the Treasurer will scale back negative gearing and the 50% capital gains tax discount. Anthony Albanese telling the ABC the government has to make tough calls.
16: The hard decisions that are in the national interest.
15: New stats show the number of working-aged Aussies relying on welfare is getting close to 1.4 million, with News Corp reporting an additional 122,000 people under 34 have moved onto those payments since 2022.
10: Catch Western Bulldogs Premiership hero Tom Liberatore. 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
11: Turning to sport now, and Jamari Ugle-Hagan starred in his first performance at home for the Gold Coast Suns. The 24-year-old kicked three second-half goals to steer the side to a 20-point win over the Giants, and coach Damien Hardwick says he's happy for him.
17: You know, he probably had a little bit of an indifferent first half, but same sort of thing. You just got to keep showing up, and eventually your moments come, and you know he delivered. You know, that snap goal was quite special. I don't think there's many players in the AFL at his size that can do that, so we're very fortunate, you know, that we've got a player that is capable of doing that.
11: Injury concerns for the Devils in the VFL after their 126-100 point win over Sandringham at York Park yesterday. Robbie Fox suffering from groin soreness to be assessed during the week, while Zach Adams will head to scans after a knee complaint. And AFL legend Dustin Martin is set to join Clarence in the SFL Premier League next month. The three-time premiership winner will don the Roos kit against Kingborough on June 13. That is the latest in news and sport. I'm Britt Allen.
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18: Some slow patches through Lonnie CBD, especially on Patterson Street. Charles Street is a little slow in both directions as you're passing Princess Square, and the Bass is running very smoothly into the bottom end of South Lonnie and Prospect. 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I'm Ian. More traffic soon on LAFM. 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
14: LAFM's three-day forecast.
0: And for Launceston, showers in 19 today, dropping to 10 overnight. Fog, then a sunny one tomorrow, top of 20. Wednesday, showers in 17. Scottsdale in the northeast, showers in 17 today. 10 overnight, a clearing shower in 19 tomorrow. Wednesday, showers in 14. For St Helens in the east coast, mostly sunny, a top of 20 today. 10 overnight, mostly sunny and 20 tomorrow. Wednesday, a late shower and a top of 19 is expected. Currently 13 degrees in both Launceston and Scottsdale, 14 in St Helens. 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
0: And 21 minutes to 9. Good morning. If you like your music live, loud and Celtic in style, you're going to love what we've got for you next. Celtic Spin are going to be taking to the stage of the Albert Hall this weekend with a big, powerful blend of traditional and modern performance. We're going to step out of the mist with Healy and Sinead. Fabulous Celtic names. And those ladies join us next on Brekkie with BJ.

0: on LAFM and 7SD with BJ Fabrecki, Club Nouveau there, and Lean On Me. It is a 8:45 and a celebration of Celtic music, dance and storytelling is coming our way and it is set to fill Albert Hall. Oh, it's going to be big. Out of the Mist, bringing a powerful blend of tradition and contemporary performance to the stage. Presented by Celtic Spin, the show promises stirring music, high energy dance and a real sense of connection to the Celtic heritage. Producer and performer Ely Rowe Daniel and performer Sinead Tracy joined me this morning. Good morning.
1: Good morning, BJ.
0: Lovely to have you with us. Sorry, it's been a little bit frantic in here, but we're getting there this morning. Now, Ely, for people that haven't seen one of your productions before, Out of the Mist, how would you describe it?
1: I would describe it as love of Celtic music, dance and history, the culture of even the history of Scotland and Irish people coming out to Australia, to Tasmania, and it's about bringing those people together and celebrating everything Celtic.
0: And have you got Celtic heritage yourself?
1: Oh, we do have a little bit in my family, yes. We've got English, Irish and Scottish all in there, so we're all excited about it.
0: You're a Heinz 57 job, a bit
1: yes,
0: like me.
1: Yes, that's right, that's right.
0: Now, Sinead, with a name like Sinead, I reckon you might have a little bit of Celtic heritage.
2: I do. Most people think I'm Irish because of my Irish name, but I'm actually Scottish.
0: Well, I can tell that from the accent.
2: Thank you.
0: So how long have you been out in Australia now?
2: 18 years.
0: And the accent's still as strong as ever?
2: Yes.
0: Wow.
2: You don't want to get rid of it, right?
1: No.
0: So for you, Sinead, Celtic music and performance must have a really strong emotional pull.
2: Oh, absolutely. It is in my blood. I was born, I think, with like an instrument in my hand. So I was reading music before I could read words, actually, and that's true. My mum taught us to play the piano when we were about 4, and we all got together as a family on both sides. I do have Irish side as well, and every time we get together, it's always a sing song.
0: Oh, I was going to say, it's not a war, is it?
2: No. We like each other. It's a myth that we don't get along.
0: So how important is it for Celtic music and those Celtic roots to keep the live performance traditions alive?
2: There's something in your core, I think, especially from like migrating from a lot of the UK or Europe as well, coming over here, you feel it in like your blood. I don't know. There's something about it that just brings this melancholy feel that you want to start getting up and moving to it, as well as feeling the passion behind a lot of the lyrics, which are a lot of storytelling from the past.
0: Yeah, there really is a very strong Celtic tradition in Tasmania because of the convict era, and you look at areas like Westbury with their St. Patrick's Day festival, very, very strong. And Irish dance, Ely, is also hugely strong here, isn't it, Celtic dance?
1: Yes, Irish dance and Highland dance, both groups, both styles of dance are very strong here. And we are more involved in the Highland dance part, but getting the Irish dancers involved as well, we are now kind of mixing. There's actually a mashup in the show where we've done a Highland and an Irish dance, and we're all doing both. So we're learning each other's steps and styles, which is really exciting.
0: So if I was to have my amateur novice interpretation of it, the Highland one is like put the swords on the floor and dance around them.
1: Correct.
0: And the Irish one is like river dance.
1: Michael
0: correct.
1: Flatley. Yes. Yeah, so river dance is hands by your side, everything turned in, and then Highland dance is put your arms up in the air like a stag and everything turned out. So there you go. They're complete opposites of each other, but they're both beautiful.
0: And Sinead, are you going to be dancing or singing for us?
2: Look, if you want me to have a wee dance, I could, but I don't know if it would go down very well, so I'll be singing a wee tune.
0: So what have you amassed for this event, Ely?
1: Well, we have lots of local talent. We've got Samantha Hammersley coming back from Melbourne down to sing. We've got Sinead. We have Christopher Brigg. We have Connell Cassidy, Eliza White, Will Robinson. We've got, who else do we have, Sinead? Captain O'Brien's Crack.
0: Yes.
1: We have them this year, which is super exciting.
0: We were just talking to the Rainbird Boys a minute ago.
2: Yes. I saw them just pop out.
1: So they're super excited. We're doing a bit of a dance and a collaboration with them as well. well, so that's exciting this year. We've also got John Ralph, we've got Michael Stocks doing some solo stuff this year with the dancers. He's going to be playing Toss the Feathers, which is really exciting.
0: Excellent violin player.
1: Yes,
0: excellent. And John Ralph is just plain noisy.
1: That's right.
2: Talented noisy
1: we
2: man,
1: have another
2: though.
1: Piper joining him this year, Kale Haysom as well. So it's true local talent. Everyone's in. And then we have so many young performers as well coming through that are singing and dancing as well. So it's a true local performance.
0: And the tradition continues.
1: The tradition continues. We also have a beautiful singer, Justin Clawson, coming down from Melbourne as well. Courtney Hayes, Jules Omani. Have I got everyone?
0: I think you have.
1: I don't want to miss anyone. I'm scared.
0: And you're going to be in the Albert Hall for a change.
1: Yes. New vibe, new venue. Very different. It's a very immersive feel, I feel. It's very stage, on the floor, around the audience. Very different for everyone. I'm excited.
0: Very good. All right. So when is this on?
1: Saturday at 7 p.m. at the Albert Hall.
0: This coming week?
1: Yes. 9th of May.
0: Fabulous. Oh, she's going to have a very busy weekend, is Sam Hammersley.
1: She is. She's going to be around everywhere.
0: Fantastic. Okay. So Celtic Spin presents Out of the Mist. If you want to book a ticket, theatrenorth.com.au?
1: Correct. Yes.
0: Fantastic. All the very best. Do you say break a leg?
1: Yeah.
0: Something like that? Or do you say Cade Mila Fulcher?
1: Chookers is a good one. In the Celtic.
2: Or we just say slange.
1: Yes.
0: Oh, sounds rude. Hopefully you haven't been swearing. But anyway, all the best with it this coming weekend. Good on you.
1: Thank you.
0: Ellie Rowe, Daniel with us, and Sinead Tracy.
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0: Kelly Clarkson, since you've been gone. 9:02 Monday morning. She's arrived.
1: I have. I've swanned in.
0: You have. Morning, Jules.
1: How are you?
0: How's your weekend?
1: It was very busy, actually.
0: Mm-hmm.
1: Lots of whining and dining, just the way I like a weekend as I lose my voice. Well, just in time to get on the air. Perfect. I'll play lots of music.
0: Well, that would probably be the go. Actually, throw in some Michael Jackson. I went and saw the movie Michael yesterday.
1: Did you enjoy?
0: Loved it.
1: Woohoo!
0: And look, the movie actually at the very end of it, it says the story will continue.
1: Oh,
0: so
1: good.
0: Everyone that's bitching and whinging and saying, "Oh, it's only me," covering the bad bits, you know.
1: We'll wait and see when the next one comes out.
0: The movie stops in 1989, prior to all the allegations happening.
1: As it should.
0: And
1: it was a good year.
0: And.
1: Right. I wish my life was kind of up to then. No.
0: But it clearly is leaving it open for a second chapter, and that, of course, will be much more controversial.
1: Definitely.
0: Yeah, but look, the music, the performances, I loved it.
1: So I need to get along and check it out.
0: Yeah, check it out for yourself. You don't have to believe what the critics have to say every time.
1: No, that's right. Just get along and enjoy the movie.
0: Indeed. 9:00, and we've got news next.
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14: Good morning, I'm Britt Aylin. Canberra Deputy Mayor Claire Glade-Wright could be said to steal Dean Harris's seat in the Legislative Council, but it's likely we won't have a definitive result for the division of Huon for some time yet. The incumbent independent has earned just over 30% of the provisional count, Ms Glade-Wright sitting closely behind just shy of 28%. And with numbers this tight, political experts are predicting it could all come down to the distribution of preferences. It's a different story up in the north, however, with Liberal MLC Joe Palmer comfortably holding on to Rosevears, despite public criticism over her handling of the education portfolio. But she says it's all part of the job.
15: I'm up for that challenge. I didn't stand, in 2020 to be the member for Rosevears to just be wallpaper.
14: A long campaign to have Easter Sunday recognised as a public holiday here in Tasmania will be tested this week, with Labor bringing the proposed change to state parliament. Retail worker Blake Facey says locals deserve to have the same benefits as those interstate.
16: I've often worked on Easter Sunday. I feel that the time really ought to be respected for workers of our state so they can really have that valued family time or be properly compensated for sacrificing it and really make sure that Tassie doesn't fall behind other states.
14: But the Tasmanian Chamber of Commerce and Industries labelled the push tone-deaf, considering the many financial pressures already facing businesses in our state. A ceremony has been held at the weekend in memory of Kate Weindorfer, the founder of the Cradle Valley, 110 years after her death. A plaque unveiled by Brandon MP Roger Yench to commemorate Kate and her husband Gustav, recognised as pioneers of conservation and nature-based tourism in the Tasmanian wilderness. Relatives have worked in recent years to relocate Kate's remains to the area marking Gustav's grave, inside the National Park and World Heritage Area, their final resting place, recognising their partnership and the creation of the Cradle Mountain Lake St Clair National Park that they once dreamed of. And a Launceston beauty queen has been named Miss Galaxy Australia. Cleo Pedley took the crown in Sydney on Saturday night. The 24-year-old's now preparing to compete for the international title in the Bahamas later this year.
13: Thanks to the Newstead Hotel. 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
18: The Demons are counting the cost of their 17-point loss to the Swans in AFL. Brody Miocek suffering a hammy. Also last night, the Suns 20-point winners over the Giants. The Panthers are sitting on top of the NRL table after their 2-point win over the Sea Eagles in the NRL. The Knights took out the game over the Rabbitohs by 4, and the Sharks 52-10 victors over Sea Eagles in the NRL. The Knights took out the game over the Rabbitohs by 4, and the Sharks 52-10 victors

0: claimed top spot on the AFL ladder, overcoming a defiant Demons 131-114 at the SCG. Malcolm Rosa slotting a career-high 7 goals, while Isaac Heaney had 33 disposals. The Tasmania Devils have claimed a 26-point win over Sandringham in the VFL at York Park. Showing the side's full strength, the Devils blew the game wide open. Jed Hagen slotting a game-high 4 goals, Vice Captain Jai Menzies scoring 3 alongside 10 tackles and 24 disposals. And Aussie superstar Sam Kerr's netted her 64th goal for Chelsea overnight in their 3-1 win over Leicester City, making her the club's all-time leading goal scorer.
1: A landmark goal for the irrepressible Aussie, Sam Kerr, record breaker.
0: That is the latest in news and sport. I'm Brit Aylin.
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3: LAFM's three-day forecast.
4: Good morning. We've got showers today for Launceston, heading for a top of 19. Fog then sunny tomorrow, a top of 20, and 17 for Wednesday, and showers increasing. Just in time for Agfest. Scottsdale in the northeast, heading for 17 today with showers, a clearing shower tomorrow, 19 the top, and more showers on Wednesday and heading for a top of 14. 20 the top today for St Helens in the east coast, and mostly sunny. Mostly sunny and 20 again tomorrow, and a late shower for Wednesday with a top of 19. Right now in Lonnie it's 16, in Scottsdale it's 14, and in St Helens it's 15. 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

FM and 7SD with Naked Eyes, and there's always something there to remind me. It is Jules and happy Monday. 22 years after its original release, World of Warcraft is releasing an exciting new chapter. It's called Midnight. And in fact, if you would like to win World of Warcraft Midnight Collector's Edition, you need to go to LAFM or 7SD.com.au, and you need the code word, which is Midnight. So log on now, enter, and you could be winning a copy of World of Warcraft Midnight Collector's Edition. It's Runaway now, The Cause.

0: LAFM and 7SD. It is Jules. Thanks to Country Club Tasmania. And keep in mind the celebration shout outs with BJ in Brekkie. You go in the draw to win a $100 Country Club voucher. And that is drawn each Friday. If you know someone who's celebrating, let us know by going to LAFM or 7SD.com.au. We've got Max Merritt on the way.
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0: That is John Parr. We had Luther Vandross and Janet Jackson and Max Merritt and the Meteors and Slipping Away. And sadly, we did lose Max a couple of years ago, but when he was still going strong, they did a lot of touring. Was it a hard job?
1: It's not so much the concerts, the effort, it's after the concert.
2: What do you mean by that?
1: Well, I mean, you know, it's the actual... I think I'm going to employ somebody to come around with me and put me in the room and lock the door, you know, after the concert. Because we're, you know, we're inclined to whoop it up a bit.
0: Yeah, it would be pretty hard on you after a while, wouldn't it? It is Jules, by the way, thanks to Country Club Tasmania. Discover Country Club Tasmania's restaurants and bars, including Bolter's Grill Pizzeria, Lynx Restaurant and Terrace Kitchen. 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